DJ. 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
1: Neither do you, because nobody actually talks like this. You choose to talk like this. Today, I chose to talk like this. Pretty fucking annoying, isn't it?

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The influence of jazz on

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Groove is when the music is played in the right place by the right DJs. Hey.

0: on me like he tweaking, huh? 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
1: En la posición número 8 escucharemos a la inglesa Lola Young, que luego de ganar inclusive un Grammy por su mega hit Messy, lanza nueva música, tratando de sostener el momento de euforia en el que estaba luego de pasar por todo esto. Encontré un pedacito de entrevista donde comenta exactamente esto, esta necesidad de mantenerse arriba o high y sostener todo. Vamos a escucharla y de inmediato vamos con la posición número 8 y From Down Here de Lola Young.
2: I wrote that, yeah, literally the day after. I was with James Blake and Jamila, his partner, and we literally just sat in the studio. It felt super real, to be honest. I was on a natural high, and it's kind of funny because I was talking about missing a high in the song, but it felt like the right song to release next. It's very different. Obviously, grew up listening to James Blake, so that was a surreal moment for me. But also just having just won a Grammy, I felt this high, and then I wanted to say something where like just it bridges the music that's to come, because really this song is about, you know, people know a little bit, if you know a little bit about me, you know the things I've been through, and I did, everyone misses that, whatever high it may be, and I wanted to talk about that on record.

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1: I really love this track. It was always the first single in my mind, the first song on the record. It's about a first date. It's about a first date that went very well.
2: And, congrats.
1: thank you. It's always a good feeling. Yeah, I just wanted to capture this sort of energy of being on a great first date, of like really liking someone and hoping that it works out and being a little nervous and anxious and so yeah, that's the idea behind it.
3: Luego de escuchar ese pedacito de audio de Olivia comentando sobre su canción Drop Dead, vamos a escucharla hoy, posición número 6.